This is the point where the guitarist gets to speak now and again. And today I don't have very much to say, so thank you very much for coming and making this the hottest ticket this country's ever seen. You're great. We love you.

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1: Ladies and gentlemen, as you know, we have something special down here at Birdland this evening. A recording for Blue Note Records.

0: High school, man. Hey, Wes, I'm gonna get with you in third period tomorrow. I'll holla at you.
1: Rádio Manchete Rio, 96,1 FM.